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1: I have great news if you're short, by the way. 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
1: 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I'll say, I have been using my ex's Netflix for 5 years, not giving it up.

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1: Grubhub is testing food delivery by drones. 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
1: I think this new trend in drinks is adorable. 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It's so

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1: 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Finland was number one again, they say, because people feel like they're in.

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6: Hey, weekend warriors. 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
1: This is such good news for you if you're listening to us right now, and you are. They say in this new study, 24 minutes of music a day can lower your anxiety. So, yeah, listening to us just became your daily self-care. Somebody.

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Thanks for having us on in Gonzales. It's McCabe. 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
2: Happy Thursday night. I'm with you this whole hour on everything. We're at New Hit List. I'm at La Crystal Rosas. Love this one from One Republic. Need your love.

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1: 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It's the new hit list. I'm Crystal Rosas. This is going viral on TikTok, where Olivia Rodrigo fans are showing us their Guts Crumble collab from 2 years ago that they had set in Risen. Questionable. Olivia Rodrigo here, drop dead.

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1: The new hit list, Ray, she did her thing on the stage to close out this season of American Idol. Her new one here is with Hans Zimmer. It's called Click Clack Symphony.

She'll be alright. 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
1: It's the new hit list. I'm Crystal Rosas. You know, Zara Larsson is my muse on TikTok. She just talked about how she took a few days off. Girl went skydiving. Like, Zara, can you sit down, please? Please relax. Her new one is called Midnight Sun, just for you. So nice.

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1: Yo, it's Liam. I was chilling. I heard that latest track, Crystal. The new hit list is on point.
0: Aw, thank you, Liam. More on the way. You're going to love this Doja Cat one. Plus, Noah Kahan, Pink Panther. So keep it locked.
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4: 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And I just want to say, I believe in you.

Rouge's. Baton Rouge's number one hit music station is 102.5 WFMF. More coming up on the new hit list just for you. We have No Con, Pink Panthers, and more. Time for me to shimmy out of here. I'm back tomorrow night. Till then on everything at La Crystal Rosas. I know you love this one. Sienna Spyro, Die on This Hill. Mwah.

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1: How we doing? It's Rach, and we got some things to celebrate. It is Friday. Your weekend is basically here, and I think that's worthy of celebration. So let's get into your national holidays coming up next.

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5: Someone from the text said that I'm on one today.
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7: 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Did you not sleep well?
6: Yeah, what's your
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5: Anyways, here I am.
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7: You know, I've done the show grumpy before.
8: So have I.
7: More than once.
8: So have I. Well, I mean, we've been here a long time, Kelly.
6: Right.
8: I mean, we've had a few.
7: And it's okay.
8: Days.
7: You know, some people wake up grumpy. It's just part, you know.
5: I just need to stop taking naps after work.
7: Messes you up at night.
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9: I think grumpiness is also fine if you keep it to yourself. Don't take
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9: It out on other people.
5: I don't feel grumpy, though.
8: Wasn't you one of the seven dwarfs grumpy?
6: Yeah, it was.
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5: bashful.
9: Sleepy.
6: You'd be bashful.
5: I'd be bashful.
7: Right, okay.
8: Yeah, that's not...
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2: 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We all carry these water bottles around these days. 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

0: 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I think my coffee thermos is also an issue.
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1: So Zara Larsson feels a kinship with Addison Rae, who admits she'll call paparazzi to alert them before going to fill up her gas tank. Zara says they both embrace that idea that every aspect of life is a performance. Midnight Sun, number 3.

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1: 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We'll find out.
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102.5 WFMF. We are Baton Rouge's number one hit music station. Shall we get into our weekend watch list? If you're looking for something to stream this weekend, each of us, we always have something on our radar. We'll get into it next time.

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1: 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All right. Well, that's going to do it for us. Now, when we reconvene on Monday, the most dangerous breakfast you can have, I will tell you about that. Be careful. It is so dangerous, this breakfast. Have a fantastic weekend. Thank you, everybody.
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1: What do we have planned for the weekend? 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Anyway, I'm Elizabeth Bethany. 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
1: What are your friends trying to do this weekend? They hitting you up and you're like, don't know, sounds expensive. Well, let us help with that. $1,000. 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We have 3 more chances.

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We are Baton Rouge's number one hit music station. This guy living on my Instagram right now, he came in and put him on the story. He was so humble and fun and kind, appreciative. Talk about Jason Derulo. I'm at Elizabethany.

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1: 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I got to figure out how to keep my baby in shade, though. Let me know any tips you have.

0: She'll be alright. No riding shining armored knight. She will save herself this time. And in fact, tonight, she did confirm.
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1: A lot of people hitting me up about the Wizz Air travel. I will say they give you five possible places that you could be going to and the weather forecast, which is almost too much information. Something.

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Hey, I'm EB. You got to kickstart your morning the Kid Nation way. JC, Kelly, Big Al, Anna, and part-time Justin. Come your way Monday morning from 5 to

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1: One more chance before the weekend to get you $1,000. You can tell people that you have it or not. It's coming up in a few minutes. And I have the new Gracie Abrams song. I could be.

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That is the beginning of the new era of Gracie Abrams. What do you think? Definitely let us know, or you can hit me up at Elizabethany. It's called Hit the Wall.

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1: These few weeks in May, I always think about everyone who's graduating college because what a time. 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